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1: Rumors spreading round in that Texas town, about the shack outside the games. And you know what I'm talking about. Just let me know if you wanna go to that whole mile on the range. They got a lot of nice girls.

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Stiff Upper Lip en futuro. On a bit of a trip. Looking for thrills to get me some kicks. Now I want you ladies. I shoot from the hip. I was born with a stiff. 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

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Life's falling away from me.